0: Thank you. Thank you very much. Wow. What? What's it say? Chicka chicka what? There's a bit of chicka chicka in this one, actually. You'll be alright.
1: 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Blues note. Blues note.

0: Burning Noise, en colaboración con Menox, crean el sencillo Tripping Out.
1: Creatures look upon the world with such grace. These creatures will be alive. These creatures.

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1: Well now, we call this the act of mating. But there are several other very important differences between human beings and animals that you should know about.

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1: S Club. Get down tonight, come on, yeah, I get down tonight,